0: Existing fire, 2447 Navajo Road. They're responding for residents reporting, car callers reporting the residents here are burning green wood in the backyard. Ongoing issue of them burning things that they are not.
1: Copy. You can clear 16, I can advise.
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1: 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At 1911. Paul Pete did state that there were 15 to 18, but nothing seen on cam.

0: stand for that stall? The 18 vehicles or whatever?
1: Thank you.

And one that pulled from them. They are not pursuing the vehicle. Last seen headed westbound 494 from Highway 5. Described as a white Mercedes sedan. It was going about 100 miles per hour on 494. And the original reason for the stop was no plate displayed. Information at 1913.

0: Digital Car Start for a 1050. Went off the ramp from westbound 494 to southbound 77.
1: 452, 500.
2: EN 126, 494, Dad.
0: Thank you, 14.
3: 419, looking at the notes, that's probably the car that fled from the airport. Let's get the squad going over there.

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0: 4446. 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
1: Copy.
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5: 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Cross Street. Andrew Trail, as Andrew Street North, Box 380, on fire off score, 5-19-16, Medic B-22, 1750 Village Trail East, behavioral emergency, stand by for police, Cross Street, Andrew Trail, and Andrew Street North, Box 380, on fire off score, 5-19-16.

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0: Paul, Lauren, are you guys going now?
1: Yeah, we're going now.
0: You guys are going to be way ahead of us. Do you want us to text you orders, or do you want us to go there?
1: Still on the phone dealing with the daughter of this subject. So if you guys want to start down, we'll wait for you.
0: Because
1: yeah, we're not in a rush or anything.
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0: Back to 1750 Village Shell East, Unit 20. The caller is calling back saying she's still feeling suicidal, feeling violent, and is requesting medics.
1: 2-5, copy.
2: 665, PD. Six, move to the block.
0: 616, clear.
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0: Good one, I copy. Unadvised, 25
1: marks. 1927.

0: 2425.
1: My caller is now saying that she has a knife and has cut herself in the wrist with and saw the knife in her hand.
0: 25, copy. Oh, you can shut me out.
1: Copy.
2: Six, if you can hear me.
1: Copy.
0: .44-46, to call it by herself.
1: She is saying that it's an X-Acto knife in her hand and refusing to put it down.
0: Alright, copy. I'll wait for other swells to get here.
1: Copy, and 2-5, did you make contact the first time? Was she by herself? Copy. She's saying that she's in the bathroom on the main floor, and that other people that are in the home are unaware that she's calling.

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1: Squad scout.
2: Go ahead.
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0: Engine 121, 59 19 Centerville Road, Presbyterian Homes North Oaks, 6 person, Cross Street, Wilkinson Lake Boulevard, and County Road J, Box 17, on Firefox 4, time 1935, Engine 121, 59 19 Centerville Road, Presbyterian Homes North Oaks, 6 person, Cross Street, Wilkinson Lake Boulevard, and County Road J, Box 17, on Firefox 4, time 1935.
1: Zero, I'll check.

on a driving complaint. Texted to eastbound Cliff from northbound 13 on a red Toyota Tacoma, plate similar to Zebra William Mary 886. Also has graphic LED light on the rear bumper. Very aggressively tailgating and took out several construction barrels going around somebody in the right lane. Information at 1939.

0: Do you have anything to meet in Columbia or just stage before you go to the house?
1: Adrian, is there anything we need to be concerned about?
2: You know, what kind of thing, but sounds like she wants to create some property.

a driving complaint last seen headed north on 35E from 694, described as a black Honda CR-V, unknown 28. Was driving slowly in the middle lane, swerving across multiple lanes, almost hit median. No follow-up this time. Information, 1943.

1997? Furnaces to Medics, 2828 Linden Drive. They're responding for a fall. 74-year-old female, conscious breathing. She's out front. Okay.

information on a driving complaint. The last attended southbound 35, passing mile post 157, described as a black pickup truck on a boat. Going 80 to 85 miles per hour, passing vehicles on the shoulder, moving through traffic. Information 1951.

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1: Remain in Legacy, checking on Steve Chestnut, maybe in a mental health episode or intoxicated, white male mid Steve's average build, no clothing description.
2: That'd be coming, Pete.
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4: Simple for dispatch. I'm searching that TZ, you know. I'll be on until 2 a.m.

0: 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I'll be out the mail. He's laying on the grass.
1: Copy.
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0: servant's caller said that staff is trying to take his friend's money and refusing to give the money back.
1: 2-5, copy.
2: 5-8, copy, PD.
0: Coming out 7.

0: 45 25.
1: You can tell me that the address changed over to South to St. Paul.
0: It's going to be 1700 Ray Street at the Boost Mobile. The caller wasn't confirming the address, but is pinging there. PC is just having a hard time locating the address.
1: Copy.

0: 44, 46, or place 5A from St. John's.
1: 12, 4, 5A, you can clear.
2: Copy, thank you.
1: Affirmative, TC has an open line, says that they could hear arguing, and now it sounds like it's becoming physical. 2009.
3: Can you advise Exxon Energy that they have a power power line at this location?
1: Okay. It's working?
3: Not arcing, not sparking. No electricity at this time, but it is on the ground.
1: Copy.
0: Metro.
1: 126.
4: I'll just take one cell here for a Ford Fiesta.
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4: And if you could advise the tow truck company, I'm on the single lane side of 35W.
1: 10-4. 20-10.

0: Another spot there in out of Rice Street. The caller seems that they are in a red t-shirt. The caller is in a red t-shirt. I didn't come through clear. Copy. Our caller saying that they ran away from the scene. They're at 1739 Rice Street.
1: Copy.
2: Comes back to an 04 Lexus RX Silver in Colorado Moorhead. Was waving, unable to maintain lane. No follow-up at this time. 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
1: at 0. 2016. 4487 C1 out. 2016. 4469 squad. Move any comms after Dairy Queen across the street. Someone can step out of them. And I answer their phone calls.
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1: 4425. Four employees, and then it was a civil dispute. Then the cop punched the employee in the face. So it should be a black male, 6 foot. He should be with a cop. The cop is a white male. White male with a red t-shirt. The suspect is a black male wearing a black t-shirt and a gold chain. He's approximately 6 foot tall. He is one of four misdemeanor assault.
0: 4-4-7, do you copy?
2: 8-7-1, 2-7-8.
0: Affirmative, our caller is wearing a red shirt, is a white male. Should be with the suspect who punched an employee in the face, described as a black male, 6 foot, black shirt, gold chain.
2: Copy, I'm out with both of them.
0: Copy, is there squad with 4487?
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0: Lewis and Crew Valley Station 1 Fire Respond for outside odor, 1615 Queens Avenue South. I'm at page 2020. Was that engine 11 zero? Copy 2022.
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0: Pedro Station 1, responder order and structure, 8943, Jasmine Lane South, I'm a page 23. Okay.
1: Swerving, going 65 and a 55, then braked hard to go under the speed limit, made an awkward U-turn from southbound to go back northbound, information at 2023.
2: Yeah, I just want to see that station. Okay.
3: Metro 2430, Carford, 1052, southbound 494 to Lake Road.
4: 549.
3: 2023. And locals are on scene for that 52 at 2023.

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1: 4425.
0: Could I please give me a case number over there?
1: Case number is 028175. You're welcome, 2826.
0: And then one will have Lake Command.
2: Heavy at 2027.
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1: I'll be 10-8 from this crash, and could you clear me out? My cat is acting up right now.
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1: Go ahead.
0: We are arriving on 8943 Jasmine. We've got a small two-story residence, nothing showing on the Alpha side. We'll be out investigating in the offensive strategy. We'll have Jasmine come in.
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0: 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Can you use an ETA?
1: Copy.

0: clearance to check for a possible stalled vehicle blocking eastbound 494, Highway 52.
1: Okay.
0: 2038.

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1: What?
0: It's going to be on the westbound side of 494, and it's going to be in the apex. It's pulling on the shoulder.
1: Copy, I'm going to continue to 549.
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0: Can you contact Centerpoint and have them come out and check the gas meter? There's a smell of natural gas coming from the meter.
1: Copy.

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1: 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It was a theft of an electric scooter.

0: It was terminated.
1: Copy at 2045. Not urgent. He's just called back a couple times for ETA. I can clear you if you'd like.
2: Copy. I can start heading that way until somebody's free up.
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0: Hey, Falcon Hall, there was St. Clair Valley units to be clean available. The homeowner is going to be waiting for a center point to show up and check his gas meter.
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0: Yeah, 4-9-15, that's it.
1: 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Metro 126, checking your status.
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1: 434.
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0: 24:30, and somebody has information on driving complaint while seeing headed eastbound 36 from 694, described as a semi with a white trailer and an orange tag on it. Partial plate of 45698. Pass RP going 15 to 20 miles per hour. Over the speed limit. And then tailgate and multiple vehicles information 2049.
1: Stillwater Rescue 1.
0: Stillwater Rescue 1.
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0: St. Paul is going to be en route to 1672 Rice Street, the Taco Bell near the border, for a suspicious three juveniles are hiding from a male outside of the store. That male is reportedly said to have a knife and is chasing juveniles around. The description is a white male, 30 years old, 6 foot average build, short, possibly balding hairdo, wearing a gray tank top and black pants. This is info only at 2053.
1: I'm already at 1600 Race. 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
0: Received.

0: that was here at the St. Paul's Club. 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
1: Good, Gabby.
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Vet at 911, 4782 Campbell Avenue, Hart, Cross Street, Birch Lake Avenue, and 3rd Street, Box 171, on Fire Ops 4, Time 2057, Vet at 911, 4782 Campbell Avenue, Hart, Cross Street, Birch Lake Avenue, and 3rd Street, Box 171, on Fire Ops 4, Time 2057.

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0: 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They're responding. Secondhand info. 56-year-old female with chest pain.
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information, Maplewood Squad's on a shots fired that St. Paul East is responding to. We have one caller at 2212 Marillac Lane that's reporting they heard four shots 2 minutes ago from an unknown direction, and then the TC could hear two additional shots while on the phone. Nothing seen, one caller. Info only at 2106.

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Austin headed north on 55W from Burnsville with 5 to 10 minute time delay. 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

0: 4-4 still for traffic.
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0: 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Go to Oakwood. They're only at 1% of foreign traffic.
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1: That was here for both.
0: Staff at Walgreens, 915 Wildwood Road. They're reporting a female that's actively concealing items. I don't have any further description.
1: That's not good.
0: 2117.

Grand 70 Chrysler, freeze on a driving complaint, last seen exiting to Wolfbound 94 from Northbound 52, described as a 1990 Chevy Silverado black in color, unknown 28 was bouncing between Fog and Centerline, information 2122.

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0: Vehicle's been towed, sir.
1: 2127. Traffic. 2472. Westbound 36 and right. Zulu Golf, Yankee, 139. Have you westbound 36 at race?

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Routine stage near 8431.

0: Rescue 611, 2705 Herschel Street North, Injury, Cross Street, County Road C West, Box 396, on Firewalk 4, Time 2133, Rescue 611, 2705 Herschel Street North, Injury, Cross Street, County Road C West, Box 396, on Firewalk 4, Time 2133.
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0: Boas, boas, é tranquilo.
1: A silver back and a bar on the bottom, unknown 28, trailer number of 601444. Caller describes seeing them drifting into the shoulder, information at 2141. Over Afton Road, I believe the vehicle was sent. Vehicle was set on fire intentionally by the RO who left after the vehicle was set on fire. She is described as a black female with short hair, thin build, wearing a black t-shirt, and she left on foot, unknown direction of travel, and is very PIC. This is Info Only 2142.

121, 373 Snail Lake Road, Abdominal Pain, Cross Street, Virginia Avenue, and Cumberland Court, Box 191, Umpire Box 4, Time 2142, Engine 121, 373 Snail Lake Road, Abdominal Pain, Cross Street, Virginia Avenue, and Cumberland Court, Box 191, Umpire Box 4, Time 2142.

0: Titans are on about 83 right now, jerking all over the road.
1: Hey, Patrol, we've had the Bell Tac 1 for a vehicle pursuit eastbound 36, sub northbound 35W. Reason was for weaving.
0: No.
1: 36 on 8 left, first, saving George Robert, 5.
0: Let's just continue around. The streets are going about 70. Back down to routine speed. Still got it on.
1: Which way on Cleveland?
0: Southbound on Cleveland. Took a right onto Roselawn.
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1: Approaching Cayuga, speed 112, right lane.
0: Can you help me out with cameras here? Traffic is a little thicker right now. I'm making my way through it. He is... yeah, still northbound. Him again, I lost him temporarily. We're approaching Maryland. He's left lane, very high rate of speed.
1: We are past the LTAC 2 for pursuit.

0: for a traffic pursuit on West Metro side right now.
1: Okay, there's a lot of traffic out here. I am going to run north for another second or two here. Can you help me out with cameras if you get them at 36?

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1: All right, can you identify yourself and let me know if you saw him pass? I'm at 36.
2: 542, I heard him. I didn't see which vehicle it was.
1: Okay, eyes on him. Number 2A approaching, I'm north of 36. He's at Little Canada. Moderate traffic is all yielding to the right. I'm at 124 miles an hour, still maintaining a visual.

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1: Could you help me keep an eye on him? I still got a visual. We're over the flyover right now. I'm at the split on the flyover. Traffic is a little heavier, yielding to the right for me. I'm going to try to keep up if you can continue to help with cameras.
0: Coming up to Rice.
2: Copy. I think you can get behind that interstate wall on southbound 280, coming up to Rockwell. Check, but that's where it kind of pops out, huh?
0: Rice, he is at a very high rate of speed in the right lane.
1: Copy on that, Rice. He's 120, moderate traffic, and yielding to the right. Actively assisting with that West Patrol pursuit. And I do have a visual on him. I can see his tail light. I'm through Rice.
0: They're going to be on LTAC 2. I don't have any further details yet.
1: So, trying to catch up, but I'm going to say I'm out of a pursuit right now. My speeds are 90 as I navigate through traffic. They are yielding to the right. I'm passing Victoria right now.
0: Exiting Lexington.

0: exiting Alex.
1: Copy, I'm approaching Lexington. I'm still going to say I'm not actively in a pursuit. I do not have a visual, but if you're going to follow on camera, I'm going to try to catch up. My speeds are 120. Left lane is clear. All traffic is yielded to the right. And I do have a visual, wrong motorcycle. Westbound approaching the 10 split.
0: Five to 10 minutes.

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1: 35 right now. Or 60.
2: They're trying to pursue a flight over here. I'm approaching the flight for you, my friend. High traffic is modified. And I don't know what agency that is, if they can identify themselves and let me know if they see the bypass. Approaching 35.
0: They just went south on 35W.
3: And south on 35W. We're not able to pursue a shrinky bison.
2: Copy, I'm approaching the south 35W exit now. I'm probably about 5 seconds behind them. These speeds are 95. Traffic is moderate to heavy. And still yielding. I'm getting south on 35W now.
0: So I will be launching in 5 to 10 minutes.
2: Copy.
0: Coming at the E2, Edward 2.
2: South 35W, traffic is fairly light. Left number two, one and two lanes are clear. My speeds are 90 and rising as I attempt to catch up here. E2, currently not actively in traffic pursuit. I do not have a visual. If you're going to continue to follow on camera, I will attempt to catch up. Left lane is wide open, late traffic. My speeds are 120 and climbing.
0: County Road 88.
2: County, I'm a half mile from County Road 88 according to the signs. I'm topped out at 130 left lane, very light traffic.

0: County Road 88. I am just now passing County Road D. David as well. Speed 130, left lane, trying to catch up. No visual right now. If you're going to follow on camera, I'm still going to attempt to catch up. Again, very, very light traffic out here. All traffic is in the number 3 and 4 lanes.
1: Bike is through Chief Charles.
0: Cleveland. Yeah, I'm approaching the split as well here. Speeds are 120, light traffic.
2: Southbound Cleveland from 36.
0: Yeah, he's committed to Cleveland for sure.
2: Affirm.
0: Copy. Lights and siren are off. I'm going to discontinue here. Continue our softball routine. I think there might be a Ramsey Colony squad in front of me. Not sure.
3: Hey, what's southbound? Cleveland through Roselawn. Very fast.
0: Getting on flight.

0: being LARP. That would be my very best guess.
1: 664, I'll be at 280 in LARP.
2: And 160, I know I'm at Cleveland at LARP with the Geo Sergeant.
0: More cycle, I'm sure on color, I believe black. Really no longer good details on the rider. They took off at a high rate of speed as I was catching up. I think like a brown or khaki jacket as well.
3: Gray jacket, black helmet.

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1: Well, from Pasco, of course. West Long into the county, or East Long into the county.
0: Oh, of course. 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
1: 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I don't know, we'll drop it.
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1: 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East Metro, State Patrol will be dropping the patch with the LTAC 2. Thank you for all assisting agencies. 2205.

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0: South on St. Paul Road, approaching Ripley, 00, Tom Robert,

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2: 2212.
1: 2212.

0: 5070 car, check on pedestrian southbound 35 near 185th Street.
1: 126.
0: 2213.

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2: It's an OB northbound Swanson from Beam. Robert Boy King 027.
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0: 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It is marked, they are marked conscious and breathing.
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2: I'm across the street from Roseville's unresponsive 5-month-old. Do they want me to step out? Copy. 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
2: Fall injury, Cross Street, No Cross Street, and Stillman Avenue West, Ox 485, on fire Ox 4, time 2227, Rescue 611, 2015 Evergreen Court North, fall injury, Cross Street, No Cross Street, and Stillman Avenue West, Ox 485, on fire Ox 4, time 2227.

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2: 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I'll grab you a plane in a second.
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4: 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We'll still take medics on the ridge. I can cancel fire, we're cleared in.
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0: Alarm 2521 White Bear at high V, audible covering an entry door 1 that's been received multiple times. Spoke with a Angie Vasquez on scene who gave the wrong password.
1: 87 copies. 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
0: Juvenile, 1810 English Street. Callers at the address to pick up his 12-year-old sister. Lights were on when he arrived, and now they're all off. Can see somebody inside with a flashlight, and they're refusing to answer the door. Sister's a 12-year-old Asian female, and this is her boyfriend's house. Caller will be waiting for you in a silver Jeep.
1: What's this, copy?
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3: 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I can replace all the squads in the juvenile.
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0: Central 5070, car from VOR, northbound 35 and 205th Street.
1: 126.
0: 2250.

0: 50 and 70 cars for a hit and run that will either need a 1021, but there's also debris in the roadway from the crash. They are waiting for a tow northbound 13 at Chowan Avenue.
1: 434, 94 miles.
0: 2243.

0: and Southbound 35B near Kellogg.
1: 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Copy, in Cairo.
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2: Six ten, 1021 Lavender Avenue West, Greenhouse Village Congo, Hart, Cross Street, Chatsworth Street North, and Oxford Street North, Box 519, on fire off score, Town 2240.

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1: Miss Durbin, 2659 East 7th at the Nature Center. 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
0: 66 got PPD. Alright, we can try that.
1: 2248. 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

0: Because information on the driving complaint last seen headed south on 35E passing Lone Oak Road, described as a silver sedan, plate given 0 Lincoln John, 453 comes back to 2024 Toyota Corolla white in color out of Burnsville, was unable to make in lane, overcorrecting, almost hit a vehicle on the shoulder. Information 2256.
1: Metro 50170 cars, check on a pedestrian walking in the median near the construction, northbound 13 at County Road 5.
2: 542-94 in Creighton.
1: More update.
2: Go ahead.
1: The caller has moved further up on northbound 13, closer to Dakota.
2: I copy. Do you have the debris on cam, and if so, like, how big is it?

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1: Russell.
0: 900 Ferndale Street South on a suspicious. Multiple people screaming, possibly a fight, loud commotion near the address. Caller can hear it from the other side of the pond. Believes it's near 900 Ferndale. Not sure if it's exact.
1: Forces copy PD.
2: 3 on 5 verify.
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0: 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I'm going to have to get off the interstate and find the city street for it. 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I guess he's in a different vehicle, so.
1: Copy. Did you need us to start a tow?
0: Yes, please.
1: We'll get Merrick started. 2303.

0: was just flagged down by the driver. 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The tow truck driver's going to need to get this from 205th and Kenrick, and probably at least 100 or 200 feet of cable. And this will also be a 1050. There's state property damage.
1: 2308.

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1: Forty-four sixty-seven.
2: All right, trying to stop two motorcycles northbound White Bear. That's Lydia. Looks like they're singing. They're pulling off of Woodland. And it looks like only one's stopping, other one's continuing. He's not fleeing, he's just driving my routine speeds. One continuing north, coming up County Road D, tries to look for speed. Other one's pulling into the Aldi parking lot. I'll get you a plate in a second.
1: Copy.
3: Port 434.
2: Mary William, I believe.
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1: 464.
0: I'm over the stall. I checked interstate, or I checked Highway 13 two times. Wasn't able to find the driver, but the stall is the hit-and-run vehicle from 434 Cement.
1: Copy, 434
2: Metro.
1: 434.
3: I'm out with the other party of the alleged hit-and-run. It was not a hit-and-run. They've exchanged information.
0: Yeah, give me just a second here.

0: 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It's going to be motorcycle plate 16735, Mary William.
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1: 4574.
0: 36 eastbound, just before White Bear, Sam, Yellow Charlie, 672.
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0: We got in the back here, 874, Ferndale. Just hearing some loud talking.
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3: I'm clear report and just info that other motorcycle that didn't stop. He was on the phone, was cooperative, and claims just didn't see him.

0: 3921 3916. 3557 7th Avenue East. Caller calling about a male threatening him that he worked with, and he's afraid the male is waiting on him. Anton Johnson, black male, wearing all black, with a white female, occurred 10 minutes ago.
1: Fixing up.
0: They were street racing and swerving. Information 2318.

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0: 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He'll be in relation to this call.
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0: 5070 car start for a 1050, hit the median, currently on the right-hand shoulder of northbound 77 near 13.
1: 472, single. 434, you can send it to me, 13 in Nicholas.
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0: Central.
1: 549.
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1: Code 15, the way full PD.
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1: 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Merrick's is going to be working on this toll. They're well off the interstate, they're on a city street, so both fine.
0: Copy, 2344.

0: 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It's pretty smashed, and so I'm not sure if they're about to take off.
1: Copy, I'm just about 10-6.
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0: Never.
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0: White Bear, Nevada. David Edward Lincoln, 707. And we're pulling into the parking lot of the Wolf Funeral Home.
1: Copy, White Bear, Nevada, pulling into the funeral home.

Rescue 611, Highway 36 West Adair Street North, eastbound, fall injury, Box 461B, on follow-up 4, time 2350, Rescue 611, Highway 36 West Adair Street North, eastbound, fall injury, Box 461B, on follow-up 4, time 2350.

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1: He changes 1050 due to 750, both parties denied injuries, and is stacking a 4th degree 5-6 today, Adam, and another 21.
2: Red B22, 321 Summer Crazy, Mr. Fifth, Cross Street, near Cross Street, and McMinney Street North, Fox 525, on Firewatch 4, time 2357, Medic B22, 321 Summer Crazy, Mr. Fifth, Cross Street, near Cross Street, and McMinney Street North, Fox 525, on Firewatch 4, time 2357.

0: charge for a 1052 versus E-Lake Highway 5 Chanhassen Road, pulled off on the Chanhassen Road.
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1: 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The plates don't match the vehicle.
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0: 3 for 186. 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
1: Well, 6 Metro, I copy.
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0: Yeah, 6 Metro, I'm shutting it down.
3: And no voicemail, or voicemail callback.
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0: For all
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3: 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So it'll be delayed.

0: Peter. I'm called at 2 off duty. Sir, see if we can reach him.
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2: Go ahead.
1: Did it have the newer style Dodge taillights like ours do? Or was it like older?
2: I'm pretty sure it was older.
3: Of course it's four. It could be a Challenger too. It had like more boxy taillights.
1: Copy, I'm not seeing anything over east.
2: Copy that. I went west for a while and didn't see anything. I think it went west, but was just flying.
0: Harmony Echoes, last seen westbound 21st from Lindale. High rate of speed.

Sorry, 2 minutes. Ten 4, 2500 will be clear. 33 traffic at 32 minutes.

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1: Copy. 4446. 4487, you guys are probably clear. TC reached the OD. It says they're going to check the area and advise on the radio.
0: Squad copy. 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
0: Transported. 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
1: 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If you don't mind, which vehicles? Can you shoot me a message?
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0: 10-4.
2: 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We're still checking.
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0: 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Can you send me an email? 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
0: 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I'm going to be heading out to Regina.
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0: 656.
1: Large group of racers, southbound 694, 34.
0: As well.
1: I got me. I'm just going to follow the group.

Under 50 from the Carson first found a driving complaint last seen headed northbound Highway 77 passing Old Shakopee Road, described as a black SUV, possibly a Jeep. Lincoln Mary 7409 comes back to a 2024 Jeep Wagoneer, black in color from Maple Grove. Was randomly hitting brakes going 35 to 40 miles per hour and swerving. Information 50 minutes.

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0: 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George May, Sam 011.
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1: Copy. 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

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Medic 610, Snelling Avenue North and County Road B West, traumatic injury, box 487, on fire box 4, time 1:13.

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2: Box 684, on fire off 4, time 116, red 311, 2691 Conway Avenue East, fall injury, cross streets, Farrell Street North, and no cross street, box 684, on fire off 4, time 116.
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1: Medics have advised.

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1: I'm sorry, I guess you guys all good. We'll just pull over so we can puke.
0: Copy that, 143.
2: Metro.
0: 434.
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1: Hospital White Bear, 14 Hill, Tom George Sam, 027.
0: Hospital White Bear, Hill.
1: And 4487, can I get a readback? And our updated location will be on ramp to westbound 36 on White Bear.
0: Copy, White Bear 36, and Tom George Sam 027 comes back to a 2017 maroon Ford Fusion, registered to a Victoria Tarpy out of Coon Rapids.
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1: 149.

Medic 610, Snowen Avenue North and County Road West. Traumatic injury, box 487, on fire box 4, town 154. Medic 610, Snowen Avenue North and County Road West. Traumatic injury, box 487, on fire box 4, town 154.

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0: 4-7-2. We have one motorcycle going under Lex now in the center lane, I believe.
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1: Copy. 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
0: 202.

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Night 322, 1440 County Road CE, Harmony Garden Senior Wedding, Injury, Cross Street, Barclay Street North, and Hazelwood Street North, Box 439, on Fire Off Score, Town 208.

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1: Northbound White Bear, approaching 36, King Paul Sam 227.
0: Copy.

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One Nicholas Cross, Santa Clara Interruption, 932 McKnight Road, southbound. 59-year-old who injured his knees and bumped his head when he had a seizure yesterday and is in pain at 222.

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2: Four, six, nine, zero, three, eight. Alright, slow down, I'm probably left at 106. Zebra, Paul, Victor, 422. We're now following phone, like 5 feet behind him. You come back to a gray or silver Audi 23. We're now westbound past the sign.

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1: How do you work right, boy?

0: complaint southbound at 77 from 66 on a white Mercedes sedan. George Adam David 526 comes back as a white Mercedes E sedan out of Crystal. Car describes seeing them almost hitting the concrete barrier. Information at 242.
1: 4 6 inch. I'm pretty sure that's the 1-3 is slow right now for 107 on the west side. Just info.
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0: 2021. This is Maddox, 2438 Margaret Street, North Holiday. I've just seen Maddox with a 39-year-old male feeling unwell.
1: Two
0: for

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Holiday gas station. Sick person. Cross street. Sahara Boulevard. And Centennial Drive. Box 474. On fire. 4. Time 243. North Bank on fire. Medical response. 2438 Margaret Street North. Holiday gas station. Sick person. Cross street. Sahara Boulevard. And Centennial Drive. Box 474. On fire. 4. Time 243.

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0: 5-7-3-4-1-8-5-2-5-5-5.
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0: West 100 Dale, or excuse me, East 100 Dale, white tees up, they're going over 95, Jack Henry, oh, that's struck, 312, and there's a douche hanging out the window. 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
1: Here now.
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0: 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I'm gonna wait for a second before I approach. 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
1: For the servant, 760 5th Street Southwest. 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
0: Okay.
1: 309.

Make sure on a driving complaint, walking headed southbound 35 passing miles 128. Described as a Chevy Silverado pulling a trailer with a razor on it and a plate similar to Edward Charles Sam William 4840. Car described at Oliver Road. Information 340.

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1: DSV 1049 Glen Pole, court at the group home, constipating outside. One of the clients is belligerent, intoxicated. They would like them removed as a Lance Burgess, white male, 51 years old.
2: Hey, 1 6 6 6 6 6 6 6 6 6 6 6 6 6 6 6 6 6 6 6 6 6 6 6 6 6 6 6 6 6 6 6 6 6 6 6 6 6 6 6 6 6 6 6 6 6 6 6 6 6 6 6 6 6 6 6 6 6 6 6 6 6 6 6 6 6 6 6 6 6 6 6 6 6 6 6 6 6 6 6 6 6 6 6 6 6 6 6 6 6 6 6 6 6 6 6 6 6 6 6 6 6 6 6 6 6 6 6 6 6 6 6 6 6 6 6 6 6 6 6 6 6 6 6 6 6 6 6 6 6 6 6 6 6 6 6 6 6 6 6 6 6 6 6 6 6 6 6 6 6 6 6 6 6 6 6 6 6 6 6 6 6 6 6 6 6 6 6 6 6 6 6 6 6 6 6 6 6 6 6 6 6 6 6 6 6 6

0: traffic.
1: 4422, go ahead.
0: On ramp westbound 36 from White Bear. Florida plate 0 November Charlie, Lima 36. Vehicle is both stopped.
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0: Prince put me out on Glenn Paul with the guys.
1: Person 7127. This is Maddox, 5521 St. Michael Street, for a 32-year-old female who's been drinking and now unable to walk due to a leg cramp.
2: Okay.
1: 3:30.

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0: This is Monarch 1879, Pinner Road EX, but use no contact made on a medical alarm, 25-year-old female patient.
1: Hi.
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0: Coming.

Meg 921, 1879 County Road E East, Manpur Alarm, Cross Street, Auger Avenue, and Highland Avenue, Ox 291, Apollo 4, Town 335, Meg 921, 1879 County Road E East, Manpur Alarm, Cross Street, Auger Avenue, and Highland Avenue, Ox 291, Apollo 4, Town 335.

0: 182 for both.
1: Domestic, 2599 Lexington Avenue North, apartment 316, for an ex who's outside of the residence, banging on the windows. The comments contradict if it's a boyfriend or girlfriend.
0: Spot copy.
1: 337. 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

0: Okay, go ahead.
1: 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Paramedics, see the J clear, the female is left.
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1: For info, we have a pending list quoted as a harassment, 2055 Bradley Street, North Apartment 2, for a 14-year-old comp who's receiving anonymous calls, and the party saying they're going to kill the comp, so the comp is hiding in the closet.
0: Copy, that's 13, PD.
1: Copy, 8-7, can you back?
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0: 54.
1: 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Male was standing in the yard 10 to 15 minutes, barely moving and staring at the house. It's going to be a male, unknown age, dark clothing, was last seen headed northbound on foot.
0: 6 years ago.

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1: The medical at 5687 Dunlap Street, 86-year-old male with difficulty breathing.
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2: 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And Grandview Court, Box 38, on Firehouse 4, Time 353, Engine 121, 5687 Dunlap Avenue, breathing problem Charlie, Cross Street, Silverstone Drive, and Grandview Court, Box 38, on Firehouse 4, Time 353.
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0: 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They're fighting with one on 7-2 call, I believe. Everybody else can divert to that.
1: 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Squad's still white there in 36.

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3: Three one, just hang tight. 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I think there's a couple other people, too.
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1: We are all good for here. 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
0: Do you want our medic card in?
1: Hey, Abram.
0: Copy, sorry, medic's not called.

Medic 322, White Barrage to Eastbourne Highway 36 East, are no medical, cross streets, White Bear Avenue North, and Highway 36 East, on fire off score, time 408. Medic 322, White Barrage to Eastbourne Highway 36 East, are no medical, cross streets, White Bear Avenue North, and Highway 36 East, on fire off score, time 408.

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0: Affirm.
1: 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They're cleared in on arrival.

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0: 420.

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0: 4383.
1: Is there a chance a Roseville car would be free to check on that 2055 Bradley? My understanding is there's no false flag on scene, but just verify the Walter, those occupants, and we can follow up with them if needed once we're freed up here.

745 Herschel Street North, Oasis at Twin Lakes, Caesar, Cross Street, County Road C West, Box 396, on fire off score, time 441, Rescue 611, 2745 Herschel Street North, Oasis at Twin Lakes, Caesar, Cross Street, County Road C West, Box 396, on fire off score, time 441.

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0: or west?
1: It was on east, but west is on LTAC 1. It sounds like 86 and 464 have one box in trying to squeal out spinning her tires.
0: Yep, 10-4, I've been monitoring and I'm in route.
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0: We can drop it. We can just do verbal communication on scene.
1: 10-4. 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
0: 这是不是？
1: Martin, have a good evening.
0: Morning, Metro.
1: Morning.
0: Morning, it'll be 10%.
1: Good morning, Seth. You're right.

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1: One, on fire off 4, time 5:56, medic 321, and engine 323, 3030 South Long Drive North, Labor Hill Senior Living, breathing problems Delta, 12th Street, McCarthy Avenue, and Legacy Parkway East, Box 381, on fire off 4, time 5:56.

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1: 911.
0: 911, hang up in the area of 1821 English Street, North Street, Middle Workers Union. Within 19 meters, the TT line stated there were two black males somewhere in the building before the line disconnected.
1: 7-9, slow traffic.
0: 608.

0: You create me a potentially a slumper, or investigation nine crash at a quick trip at 16 and Noble. The staff here told me that this vehicle here in the handicap spot, they've been just sitting in this vehicle for like an hour. It looks like they're asleep.
1: 10-4.

0: 61 Metro.
1: 61. I didn't hear what the call was, but I heard Anderson say something about Eastbound 610 at Hemlock. I'm Eastbound 610 at Elm Creek Boulevard. Whatever's there, I don't know if you can find out. I'll be in route.
2: Metro.
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1: Yep, 10-4, just wanted to make sure it was the same one.
0: 10-4.

Medic 610, 1750 Highway 36 West, unconscious, cross street, County Road B West, and South Highway 36 and Astral West, on Firehouse 4, time 629, Medic 610, 1750 Highway 36 West, unconscious, cross street, County Road B West, and South Highway 36 Service Drive West, on Firehouse 4, time 629.

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0: 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The vehicle parked in the north block for the last 2 hours with the lights on. It's a dark sedan and unoccupied.
1: Quad, copy.

Engine 142, 13-10 County Road E-West, Holiday Garden, Bumper, Stand Back or Police, Cross Street, Connolly Avenue, and Company Road East and Northbound Highway 51, Box 308, on fire at 4, time 6:48, Engine 142, 13-10 County Road E-West, Holiday Garden, Bumper, Stand Back or Police, Cross Street, Connolly Avenue, and Company Road East and Northbound Highway 51, Box 308, on fire at 4, time 6:48.

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1: I'll be clear of HMC. Can you stack me a felony CVO, third degree, was it 560, and a blood dress search warrant?
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Oakdale Ambulance 1, respond 7730 36th Street North, Unit 216 on chest pain. 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
1: Engine 1 en route, copy to Webster Court. I show you on scene, is that right?
2: 10-4, we're arriving, two-story single-family home, nothing showing, all evacuated. We'll be investigating. Engine 1 will have Webster Court command.
1: Copy.

0: 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You can show me out at 5th Street, and there's nothing showing. I'll be out with the one person that's evacuated. This is a church. You can show Chief 2 at 5th Street Command.
1: Copy, 5th Street Command, out with one person. 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
1: Six, three, Tango. 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Thank you.

0: permission on a drive into plate last seen southbound 35 from Stark Road, described as a white work pickup truck, plate similar to William Tom 4045. Vehicle is seen swerving over lane lines multiple times. Information at 751.
1: Put in the measure. If you can just leave it in pending, we'll check when they clear traffic.
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0: Got that driving for place up, cell phone just north of Wyoming, and it's up Wisconsin 28th, that's correct.
2: Got it.
1: You okay?
0: That's a good place.
1: Hey, copy, you okay?

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0: lit post down eastbound 94 at 35E.
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1: Yeah.
0: To the very left. Alright, I'll be out with a kind of a small block on the line.
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0: magnetized initial response. 1260 County Road East, Gable Pines, Fall Injury, Cross Streets, Gibson Road, and Big Box Road, Box 318, on fire off score, time 8:12, magnetized initial response. 1260 County Road East, Gable Pines, Fall Injury, Cross Streets, Gibson Road, and Big Box Road, Box 318, on fire off score, time 8:12.
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0: So you got a couple of pictures out here too, and we gotta get this out of the road.
1: I'm gonna set up back by Jackson here for you guys.

0: 24/7. I'm not sure, can you add a 28, please? Can you? Mary Robert, 47047, and we'll need that phone for that break.
1: Testing.

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If the toll comes right off, you can tell them that they can go through that crashing in the far left. Get this bike.

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1: And a great maple card back for DOC Walgreens, 2920 White Grove North. There's a male working things like the bathroom. 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
0: What about this? Just put my call back and turn it out up there.
1: Howdy. Okay.

Rescue 611, 2608 Street North, the Preserve at Roseville, breathing problems of the Cobb Street, over the track left, and County Road C West. Op 431, all fire ops 4, Town A 38, Rescue 611, 2600 Vale Street North, the Preserve at Roseville, breathing problems of the Cross Street, over the drag west, and County Road C West. Op 431, on fire ops 4, Town A 38.

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0: check on a stall westbound 494 just east of Pilot Out Road.
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0: 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Medics can advise for 2245 smelling number 202. 19-year-old who is pregnant having hip pain.
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0: Yeah, Kathy, dual hours, South 94 at North 7th Street. Your name is King Tom Mary 171.

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1: POC at 3M, 25-1 Hudson Road East, caller security. Meet in the lobby of the building, 243. There's two people setting up camp in the woods across the building, warning them to be trespassed.
0: 44-36, copy. 47, copy.
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0: 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There's a open fire at 19.
1: Track 345, and Battalion Chief 306, 2000 White Bear Avenue North, Cochran Recovery Services Norway, along Thurman, Cross Street, Ripley Avenue East, and Frost Avenue East, Box 531, on fire off 5, time 939, Engine 323, Truck 325, and Battalion Chief 306, 2000 White Bear Avenue North, Cochran Recovery Services Norway, along Thurman, Cross Street, Ripley Avenue East, and Frost Avenue East, Box 531, on fire off 5, time 939.

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0: poco aceptar.
1: I don't hang up within 19 meters of the park parking lot, 910 Rock Ave East. No, I'm from Colbert.
0: So, I copy.
1: 40
2: 40 40 40 40 40 40 40 40 40 40 40 40 40 40 40 40 40 40 40 40 40 40 40 40 40 40 40 40 40 40 40 40 40 40 40 40 40 40 40 40 40 40 40 40 40 40 40 40 40 40 40 40 40 40 40 40 40 40 40 40 40 40 40 40 40 40 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40 40 40 40 40 40 40 40 40 40 40 40 40 40 40 40 40 40 40 40 40 40 40 40 40 40 40 40 40 40 40 40 40 40 40 40 40 40 40 40 40 40 40 40 40 40 40 40 40 40 40 40 40 40 40 40

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1: 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Ex-boyfriend choked the caller last night. He's no longer on scene.
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0: Aquaberry Station 11 fire respond to a gas odor, 3600 Windmill Curve. Timeout is 10-0.
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2: Sick person, cross street, DeSoto Street North, and Edgerton Street North, box 525, on fire off 4, time 10:03, medic 322, 550 Rosemont Avenue East, good Samaritan, sick person, cross street, DeSoto Street North, and Edgerton Street North, box 525, on fire off 4, time 10:03.

0: 4316.
1: Advising, we have a pending assist at 1265 South Ave East. Caller's grandson keeps running away. She's requesting assistance, getting him to take him to the Washburn Center.
0: 4316, copy. Is he currently on scene?
1: But from what I'm reading, yes.
0: Got it.

0: South Plains 9 exited unknown direction on 41. Described as a hatchback, unknown make, model, or plate that was swerving from the pickup.
1: A red convertible, unknown 28, was seen swerving over lane lines multiple times. Information at 10:06.

St. Paul Park, Station 1, fire respond, 1335 Portland Avenue, on a possible electrical hazard. 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

0: Barry Battalion 1.
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0: 7105 is on scene, says that fire can cancel. Propane tank on the deck and is now empty.
1: You control, you're clear, thank you.
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1: 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Ambulance 4, Woodbury Station 4, clear at 10:09.
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Station 1, rescue, respond, 14830 58th Street, Unit 102, for possible CPR in progress. Sounds like it was an adult male, I believe, in seizure. Now he's not breathing. 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
1: Report Captain 4. You can show myself and Rescue 2 clear of the prison and en route to Raymond Johnson.
0: Copy. Sounds like CPR in progress now, I believe, please.

0: I got it back on. I just hit the reboot option.
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3: I have not had a second to call Excel.
2: Copy, sir. Burn Rescue 2 on scene. 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
1: Just advising, it looks like the officer in your call said no active fire that you can cancel. Do you still want XL notified?
0: We're going to continue to scene. Yeah, keep XL going.
1: Copy that. Yeah, the RP I spoke with stated he heard a loud explosion type thing, and then he did see flames on the wire regarding the pole.
0: Engine 4 will continue the scene. Please keep XL going.
1: Will do.
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2: 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On Firehouse 4. Time 10:25. Medic 321. 2576 Clarence Street North. 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Cross Street. No Cross Street. And County Road C East. Box 439. On Firehouse 4. 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
3: But the proof en route shouldn't be too long.
4: ETA, not too long. Just an update to the situation here. We did find a squirrel getting in the wiring. RV stated that there was an active fire. So, we made it out to check wiring.
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over 60 cars from working on a driver's complaint. I'll see 935 feet from Rosemont. It's going to be one silver sedan, one red sedan, and 128, using and leaving an out of lane. Information, 1039.

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Utility Boom 95. 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

0: Engine 121, 5919 Senator Road, Presbyterian Homes North Oaks, Vista 6, Cross Street, Wilkinson Lake Boulevard, and County Road J, Box 17, on Firewatch 4, Time 1050, Engine 121, 5919 Senator Road, Presbyterian Homes North Oaks, Vista 6, Cross Street, Wilkinson Lake Boulevard, and County Road J, Box 17, on Firewatch 4, Time 1050.
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0: record on the ramp from westbound 94 to St. Anthony Avenue.
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0: officer at exit 2696 Hazel Street North. 67-year-old female contributing fell, hit her head at 10:55.
1: Chronicle Church, fall injury, Cross Street, County Road C East, and Bean Avenue East, Box 410, on fire off 4, time 10:55, Medic 321, 2696 Hazelwood Street North, Evangelical Church, fall injury, Cross Street, County Road C East, and Bean Avenue East, Box 410, on fire off 4, time 10:55.

Lake-O-Mo Chief, Lake-O-Mo Station 1, rescue, respond 9051 Jane Road North, unconscious party, possible full arrest, trying to get further, time is 11:01.

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1: 晚餐。Last report, 1790 Jarvis Court East, secured yesterday morning.
0: Copy.

0: cars for debris south on 61, just south of Highway 10.
1: 465 from Anthony.
0: 11-12.

cars in condition on the driving complaint last seen in westbound Interior 96 from Highway 61. Commuter white Nissan Murano, plate similar to and reaching X-ray 8 was tailgating and passing from LP in the turn lane. 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
0: 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Callers at Highway 96 on Wayfair Parkway in the red and black Ford F-150.
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1: Med at 9-11, 4655 First Avenue, Medical Alarm, Cross Street, Florence Street, and Weber Street, Box 171, on Firewatch 4, time 11:32, Med at 9-11, 4655 First Avenue, Medical Alarm, Cross Street, Florence Street, and Weber Street, Box 171, on Firewatch 4, time 11:32.

Engine 915, Medic 941, and White Bear Lake initial response, 1813 Cedar Avenue, Pinehurst Apartments, Alarm Sounding, Cross Street, Terry Ann Lane, and Auger Avenue, Box 261, on fire off sky, time 1133, Engine 915, Medic 921, and White Bear Lake initial response, 1813 Cedar Avenue, Pinehurst Apartments, Alarm Sounding, Cross Street, Terry Ann Lane, and Auger Avenue, Box 261, on fire off sky, 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

0: East Unit 246, manual for the launch screening, shuttle hitter head, LM 35.
1: Cross Street, Kenard Street North, and Flanders Street North, Block 380, on fire off 4, time 11:35, Med 682, 167th Legacy Parkway East, Eggman seasons at Maplewood, fatal injury, Cross Street, Kenard Street North, and Flanders Street North, Block 380, on fire off 4, time 11:35.

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0: 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Caller's gonna be waiting in the lobby.
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1: Can you take a look at that domestic, latest update?
0: Copy. I'm having computer issues. I'm working on it right now.
1: Copy, thank you.

0: 14. Just got my computer up running and filing notes. Can you have a Maplewood sergeant give me a call, please? Phone number when they're ready.
1: Go ahead with your phone number.
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0: 43-60.
1: We got 2 which was after that. No, some phone call. You can also add me.
0: Show
1: me around.
0: Copy. Is there another vehicle or car that's in there?
1: 447 and all that. I'm arriving. I'll be standing by for Maplewood to give you some information.

the weather station when fire respond in the area, 11775 Partridge Road North. RP state, you smell some kind of chemical smell outside, giving her a headache. Refused ambulance. Time is 11:50.

0: 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Can you tell us the correct spelling of the name in the comments?
1: 39 14, stand by for 1 second, go back out to my squad.

0: added his name in the comments, the right spelling to it. As far as date of birth goes, I'll have to go by what she said on the notes here.
1: Perfect. And I therefore supposed to be out with the male subject outside here in the front doors.
2: Happy out with the subject.

0: kind of drive and complain last seen southbound 52 from Fisher Avenue, described as a black pickup, plate similar to 611 Victor Yellow Edward. Vehicle seen traveling at high speeds, cutting people off. Information at 1156. Report.
1: Okay.
2: I'll be en route to Regions. I'll be there in about a minute.

0: Gemmel Chiefly Gemmel Station 1 Rescue Respond 4111 Isle Avenue North on a DLS sick party. Time is 12.
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0: Roger, pedestrian westbound 94 on the left from White Bear.
1: Copy. I copy. 466, I can have that way, 36 and 9.
0: Travel 4.
2: I think this is the same kid we've had issues with before. Last week, he's walking up White Bear westbound. I'll let you know if he gets off the ramp.
1: Copy.
2: 1204.

0: testing Metro. Was this called in by a passerby or a reporting party? Copy. The BMW M outlet is unoccupied. It's unmarked.
1: Copy. 207.
0: 071. Further east. Okay. I'll give the RP a call.

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1: 2408, I'm sending you contact info for squad 8295. They're requesting a phone call.
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1: 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I'm able to find this male. He's still at Engine 1, Station 1 clear.
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1: Copy the 30.
0: What?
1: They'll probably have better resources than I do. I will see if you can start them to

0: 是谁？
1: Copy the 30.
0: Go ahead.
1: You can have this off on local, but they'll probably have better resources than I do. I will see if you can start them to help them get to where he's going or check the ball through. Looks like he's well on the city streets at this point.
0: Watching the camera as well?
1: I am, yeah. It looks like he just walked by the Sherwin-Williams.
0: Yep, I will let them know.
1: Copy, I'm just gonna 22 for now unless they need help.
0: Sounds good, 12:14.

0: Engine 915, Medic 911, and Medic 941, 1813 Cedar Avenue, Pinehurst Apartments, along Fountain, Cross Street, Carrie Ann Lane, and Roger Avenue, Box 261, on fire off 5, Time 1219, Engine 915, Medic 911, and Medic 921, 1813 Cedar Avenue, Pinehurst Apartments, along Fountain, Cross Street, Carrie Ann Lane, and Roger Avenue, Box 261, on fire off 5, Time 1219.
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1: 7233, we copy the welfare check. 7233. 94 from northbound 100, southbound 100.
2: 60, we're measuring 10 from 100.
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2: Car is for a juvenile pedestrian walking westbound 10 at Warner.
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0: Just advising, they are stating it's a vehicle off the road. There's no need for ambulance. No crash.
1: My copy. I'll keep engine 11 continuing. I'll continue to the scene. Both ambulance can cancel.
0: Copy. 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

0: northbound 35W36 for driving complaint with a follower.
1: Northbound 35, I'm driving the
0: group. Looks like they got caught up in traffic, but it's going to be in the HOV lane. King David David 907 called in by an off-duty Ramsey County Sergeant. They were going over 100 miles per hour, and they were passing on the shoulder.
1: Copy on that, just take that as information. There's no contact that I see.
0: Copy, and they were passing 31st, 1240 to 49.

0: Hunter Battalion 1.
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0: RRT's phone just keeps going straight to voicemail, so I'm just going to take that information as info and move on.
1: Copy. I'm still on the phone with him. I can get off of it.
0: Copy. Yeah, you can tell him you can disconnect from him and move on.
1: I'm 12:51.

0: to 50?
1: He's probably 14. He's juvenile, trying to figure out where he's going.
0: 152?

has information on a gunpointing incident that happened south on 35W, Highway 13. So, black SUV with no front plate, driver, brandish your pistol, do not pull out RP, and RP does not want to call about this information, 1257.

0: Okay. Straighten the notes on that. They do not want to call for me.
1: She specifically said she does not want to call for me, Trooper.
0: Copy.
1: Okay, Kevin.

0: Metro.
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0: Clear Ramsey, can you associate a fourth degree, Adam?
1: Okay, copy that.

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1: 4479.
2: 4441.
0: Missing juvenile, 1460 Scalement Ave East. Juvenile that returned to class after going to the bathroom 2 hours ago.
1: Seven nine copy, good AM.
2: 41 copies.
0: 7-9.

Mulberry Ambulance 3, respond 7555 Bailey Road, Unit 20111. On ALS sick party, time is 1301.

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0: Able to contact parents. I'll be en route to the Blackstone Community Center with the child.
1: Are you able to contact the parents?
0: I was. I'm meeting the parents at the community center.

0: approximately about 70 cars for tire tread in the far left lane, westbound 394 at One Metca.
1: 253.
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0: That's Model Report 1956 Hazelwood Street North. Captain murder stolen last night.
1: 7-9 copies, yes.
0: 8-11.
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0: 40 cars, check for a pedestrian. Southbound 35, just north of North Branch.
1: 309 North Branch.
2: 61B, on fire off 4, time 13:27, medic 610, 563 County Road B West, Heritage Place Senior Apartments, 6 person, cross street, Sandhurst Drive West, and Hill Street North, box 461B, on fire off 4, time 13:27.
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1: 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Perseus, at Holiday, 25 South Ave, East Caller Staff. Was notified there was a male behind the car wash. Pleasuring himself, he's still on pain. He had black male wearing a gray hoodie.
0: What happened?

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0: 34, 5'8".

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0: Turn alarm 1884 on Whitaker Street. Covers the front south motion. Keys are requesting dispatch.
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0: Blueberry Ambulance 4, respond. 10385 Grand Valley Lane on a 32-year-old, 15 weeks pregnant, contractions for the last 24 hours. Time is 13:41.
1: Engine 142, 3133 Victoria Street North, sick person, Cross Street, County Road U.S., and Edgewater Avenue, Box 339, on follow-up 4, time 13:41, engine 142, 3133 Victoria Street North, sick person, Cross Street, County Road U.S., and Edgewater Avenue, Box 339, on follow-up 4, time 13:41.
2: Three 914 to 36. 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
1: Underworld VE, Coletta V. Unity, breathing problems, Delta, Cross Street, Van Vyck Street North, and Whitemere Avenue North, Box 441, on fire off 4, time 1350, medic 321, and engine 323, 1910 County Road VE, Coletta V. Unity, breathing problems, Delta, Cross Street, Van Vyck Street North, and Whitemere Avenue North, Box 441, on fire off 4, time 1350,

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0: Let's check your laptops for an officer safety. Weapons involved. Cops fired out of St. Paul. It's going to be from Minnesota Plate Union. Delta Whiskey 782 on a 2010 dark green Ford Fusion. Suspect wanted for felony, second degree robbery. Officer safety info. The handgun used was not recovered. Information. Check your laptops 1359.
1: You changed my current to actually contracted overtime. I actually messed that up and put silly.
0: Of course.
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1: 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They found a stray dog.
0: Okay.
1: 14, 15.

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1: For that found dog, so your caller to 17 to 1.
0: 4440, okay.
1: Thank you for taking.
2: Thirty-five Hadley, Unit 336, 10 out of 14, 16.

0: Another county flood with the 3751 Lexington at Mr. Car Wash. Girl male and three females arguing with staff about an incident, and they're refusing to leave. Currently in the lobby.
1: Six plus back.

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0: Not that he'd say anything. Alright, so I can see staff for a Southwest Athena's footwear, 2100 selling, parties have left in Silver Toyota Corolla, plate Lima Papa Zulu, 836.
1: 837.
0: 1423.

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0: I'm residential. 2015 Park Row, covers the entry exit kind of garage entry door.
1: 3-6, I copy. 3-4 will be backing me.
0: Cassie Hoshel. 9-3-4, clear the PCN and route the alarm. 14 or fire, 1425.
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0: 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I'm trying to talk to the secondary caller.
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0: you add Minnesota Place, Union, Delta, Tango 300?
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0: 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Nuclear report.
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0: 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Okay. 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
1: Background's confirming those. 2269 is code 4, that's Mr. Car Wash.
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0: 71.
1: I have one vehicle, not fleeing, but stopping, going routine speeds. Minnesota Sam William Davis 398. We are going eastbound Birch Lake Boulevard at 4000. Copy. We're stopped at Birch Lake Boulevard and Widow.
0: Copy. Air GPS to put you on Birch Lake Avenue, Peace from Avenue or Boulevard.
1: Stay from Birch Lake Avenue.
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0: 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Did you say field?
2: 8-10-9.
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0: We're supposed to make contact with the residents of the house.
1: Yeah, contact with the residents of the address 4232. And 8273.
0: Can you show me on 71 South still?
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0: Code enforcement for an illegal burn, 1518 Sandhurst Avenue East. Caller's complaint of them burning leaves in the backyard and using leaf blower to blow the leaves into the fire.
1: 79 County PD.
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1: Missing person from yesterday at 447 Marnie Street South. This is a vulnerable adult with mental health conditions. Left in a blue Cadillac CT4 unlicensed plate of open using narcotics. Name of Willie Steiger, born in 1955.
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1: Can
0: you change the address to 1512 Sandhurst?
1: Yeah, 1512. Pardon me.

0: 5-4-9, did you have traffic?
1: I did. Steeper says good afternoon.
0: Good afternoon, 1456.
2: 280, can measure.
0: 33.
2: Measure.
0: 1456.
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1: Yeah.
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1: Working with you.
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Magnetite's initial response, 4557 Birchbend Lane, Boston Healthcare System, 4557, Park, Cross Street, Oak Leaf Drive, and Highway 96 East, Fox 197, on fire off score, time 1520.

Monte Vista Ambulance, respond 240 East Avenue for a level BLS fall. Time is 1521.

0: Northbound traffic complaint, passing southbound Highway 95, passing Highway 36, for a silver Equinox, partial 28, Edward Mary Charles, was driving erratically within their lane and did yield the right of way. Information at 1523.
1: Aldrich Trail. Time is 1523.

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1: Go ahead.
0: Sorry, just looking at these notes. Are we being canceled?
1: I have to look at it. I'm on a medical myself. Stand by, let me look.

0: What number are they?
1: They're in the lobby, but I don't know if you want to continue and just check. That's the only thing I see that's said anything. I don't even know if a deputy's on scene.
0: Yeah, we were here. It looks like deputies are too. We'll go check.
1: Okay, thanks.
2: Control 24/7, checking your status.
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1: Go ahead.
0: Can you confirm if PD's coming to this call?

0: I don't see that they are. I don't know why they're not.
1: Wow, that would be great.
0: Yeah, she'll reopen it. I'm still trying to verify the address, just so you know. It's either 2919 or 2913. This patient hung up on me again here, but he is at a friend's house. He's 21, been drinking all night, and doesn't feel good. Not really answering my questions.
1: Copy.

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0: What, ambulance 3?
1: We're on scene at the current address, the CD, and there's no patient on scene.
0: The address, I will try to call back again. Stand by.
1: Thank you.
0: You're welcome.

0: Morning. Thank you, thanks.
1: Yeah, that's for both of both.
0: So for checking a juvenile on Mike Steiner, 2526 7th Avenue East. The child was on Senior Street, eating off the leftover plates, and is now back. Cars are refused. Okay. It's going to be a black male, 8 years old, 4'4", thin bell, wearing an orange t-shirt with flat shorts.
1: Here's where school's got to be.

HW631, NYR 628, Eastbound HWY 36W, Commerce Street and Commerce Street West. Accident, Box 457B, on fire outside, Town 1539, Engine 631, NYR 628, Eastbound HWY 36W to Commerce Street and Commerce Street West. Accident, Box 457B, on fire outside, Town 1539.

0: 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On a trauma ALS, time is 15:40.
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2: 455.
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0: Battalion 1.
3: Battalion Station 11F, as well for the call on Century Avenue. Do we have an exact location of the person?
0: He's still working on that, trying to get one.
3: 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Thank you.
0: You're welcome.

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0: for 3560 cars for a metal object in the lane, westbound Highway 10 at Hanson Boulevard.
1: 160, 35H.
0: 1545.

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1: Blueberry Battalion 1, go ahead. I'm trying to send you a copy of maybe where they're kind of located as an attachment in a call, but I got to try it in the law side of things. Go ahead, though.
0: Saying if the complainant is the patient himself or the people with the patient.
2: Battalion Chief 1, we do have a few people with the patients, and they have sent other people out, I believe, off of Century Avenue to direct you in. It looks as though that they're going to be on the road, on the off of the Century Avenue side, in between Century Avenue and where the main parking lot is, just east of Century. But we do have a few people in the area looking for you.
0: If you can send them onto the roadway that has down the parking, turning onto the roadway right now, if they're on that road, we will stop there and call them in.
2: I receive. I can hear your siren in the background on the phone call.
0: Dispatch, looks like I got a waiver here.
1: Copy.
3: We'll be giving the juvenile a courtesy transport to back to their residence. We're unsure at the address right now, but we'll update you as soon as we get it.
1: Copy that, Kurt. Transfer for 1-2-2, bring it.
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1: Area 34. 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A quick trip.
0: Copy that. Pit stop on the quick trip. Could you produce it?
2: There's a car like 500 feet behind me waving it for me. They're right north E at Rolls Lawn. I'm going to be swinging back for them.
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has information on a stalled vehicle on the right-hand shoulder, eastbound 94 at Radio Drive. It is a black Nissan Altima. There is no 28 on the vehicle. The reporting party has plans for the vehicle to be told later this evening. Information at 1558.

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2: Person I said it called. 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
0: Call for check English manner. I'm apartment number 809 English Street. Comes coworker is a no call, no show. They're historically very early to work, but today they're missing after having a bad bipolar episode last night. Checking on a Aaron Aries, white male, 65, 6 foot, heavy foot.
1: So heavy.
0: 4420.
1: 44.
0: Can I request to cancel the dog's been reunited with the owner? Can show you car?
1: 44, yeah, copy, thanks.
0: Please count it.

0: 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Can you use that?
1: Okay.
0: What's your name?

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0: Your feature battalion 1, engine 11 at station 11 F clear, ambulance 1 will be transporting.
1: Okay.
0: Thanks for your help.
1: Yes, you're welcome. We tried getting that picture to you. I was hoping that worked, but we'll still have to look into it. It didn't work for any of us, but thank you. Appreciate it.
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0: for?
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0: It's gonna start as an area check now. There's another squad that can assist. It's 1149 West Larkender. A party called Caller said he was overdosing 45 minutes ago. It's a 26-year-old female also making death threats. We are pinging the phone. It's coming in right now within 1,410 meters of this location. We're continuing pings as well.
2: Okay. 5022, you can clear SNRL back.
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1: Yeah. 621 Maryland.
0: 1630.

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1: Copy call first, we're set out with homeowner, 6-0. Zero 558 and 621, we've got conflicting locations here. Someone else at eastbound 94, 2 Mounds.
2: 558 Metro. I think that's probably been more accurate. The ramp from Mounds to eastbound is clear.
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0: 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There's no parental guardian at the unit. We'll be transporting the juvenile now back to the PD.
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0: 1 Metro. Red Rams is clear.
1: 1634. Great car, stop blocking the left lane northbound 35 mile post 151.
2: Great, you're up, Bridge.
1: 1634.

4.0 cars information on a driving complaint about a 3-minute time delay eastbound 62 from 77. Described as a dark gray Audi SUV. 450 Zebra Adam Frank comes back to a gray Audi SQ5 out of Mound. It was throwing garbage at multiple vehicles. Information 1635.

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1: 6-6.

I'm not afraid of burning. I can try on that. I just divert him over to Venice.

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1: What was the other location?
0: Oh, yeah.
1: Copy 1640.

0: 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Yes, Officer Stacy.
1: You can
0: describe. Yes, Guardian 1644.

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0: 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There's a fire at the Presbyterian Home Dark Oak, 5919 Center of Rosa, after a fire on the fly on the fourth floor. Possibly throughout the whole building, there's no signs of smoke or fire.
1: Recovery.
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0: 可以。
1: 你又没瞄到时间。
0: 对。
2: I think the alarm's been sounding for the last 20 minutes. Somebody's answering the door of their phone.
1: Yep. 725. 4425. 4425. You can send me the wall for a second clear and report while we're checking on his one.
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1: Is there any way for us to call and verify if he still needs that restriction?
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1: The one hasn't been started, but we'll take one. He's on fire in the front of the fire, and I've got one affected.
2: Copy, 1713. He calls information on driving complaint, last seen cell phone 61 from Highway 94 for a white Honda SUV 0 Edward Boy 110, contacted with 22 Honda CRV out of St. Paul, having a lot of difficulty maintaining their lanes, driving in the middle of both lanes and almost another vehicle. Information at 1713. 4460 car district for pedestrians sitting outside of their vehicle just by 94, just west of Creighton.
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34 50 College information on a driving complaint. Last seen South on 35 near Highway 79. It's going to be a black Jeep Cherokee, plate similar to King Zebra Tom 301. Was swerving. Information 1717.

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Tony.

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1: Go ahead, Metro.
0: This hatchback, I ran the plate. 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Subject is wanted for a fifth degree felony assault. He may be armed with a firearm.
1: Copy. I don't know why he's trying to get there.
0: Come on, 1722.
1: 621, you can attach me to that. I'll be on route.
0: 1722.

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0: Medic 610, 643 over McDag left, emphasis, cross street, Dale Street North, and no cross street, box 430, on fire off 4, time 1727, Medic 610, 643 over McDag left, emphasis, cross street, Dale Street North, and no cross street, box 430, on fire off 4, time 1727.
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0: Sounds like locals are on scene, off the ledge, complying with their commands. 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
2: Alright, so far, that pedestrian's gone. Let's just do a custody stop for hazard reasons.
1: Okay, 230.

0: Commission on Driver Complaint Class, seen driving eastbound 94 passing Mountain Boulevard for a silver GMC truck, unknown 28, Wisconsin 28, was tailgating, honking their horn at the reporting party, and waving their arms outside the vehicle at them. Information at 1732.
1: Six.
2: Just aim with my automobile to Dakota.
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1: Strip on G's now, the front passenger door is missing.
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0: 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Cosby guy.
1: Wait a minute.

Metro 4450 cars information on a job complaint. All scenes black on Cedar, passing 494. It's going to be a black Honda Fit plate. King Henry Williams 239 was just come back to the same vehicle out of Minneapolis. Caller's concerned because they think it's a child driving. Also driving very slowly. Information 1749.

Reported information on driving complaint. Last seen turning into the mobile home unit in Hugo from northbound Highway 61 for a Kia Silver Sedan 04993941. Turns back to a Kia Sedan out of random. I was swerving all over the road, going over by a Ford or two, and had a smell of weed coming from the vehicle. Information at 1751.

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0: A $60 check for pedestrian westbound 694, Highway 61.
1: 5 7 8 9 4 miles.
0: 1800. 6 4 3 9 4 miles. 1800.

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2: Cars for a 1050 eastbound 94 at Vandalia Street on the right hand shoulder.
3: 15 for you.
2: 1801.

Woodbury Station 3F responded to the request of law enforcement for a possible diabetic reaction. Routine cleared in on arrival at 8759 Granite Lane. Time is 18:03.

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1: 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The area has been taped off. 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And next level 25.
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Time is 1806.

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0: 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And I'm clearing 71.
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0: Got it. You just have.

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0: Yep.
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1: 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English and 36, Minnesota. 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
0: Is 1900 Federal D. David is requesting a phone call on a harassment issue.
1: Copy.
0: Thank you, 27. Together or just separate and cross-reference?
2: Metro, I'm on the phone with the hit and run. If you want to just cross-reference, we'll keep them separate.
0: Okay.
1: Thank you.
0: Thank you. 1828.

Metro 4450, cars in place on drug complaint, last seen northbound 35W, passing 494, for a light blue Ford pickup truck, temporary 28, similar to 8748961, was unable to maintain their lane, half the vehicle was going into the other lane, and almost rented another vehicle, information at 1829.

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1: What?
0: Can you head this way? The RPD is saying it's possible 5-6 D David, and I don't have any ride yet.

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1: 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Can you confirm it? 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
1: Copy, just be advised it's going to tone out.
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1: Good for it. I review those photos. It's not going to be pretty.
0: Copy, 1857.

Stillwater Station 1 Rescue, respond with Lakeview Ambulance for a possible suicide attempt at 212 2nd Street North, apartment 317, time is 1858.

Dungeon 142, 3717 Lexington Avenue North, Carfoods, Fiverr, Standby for Police, Cross Street, County Road E West, and Gray Fox Road, Box 278, on fire off 4, time 1859, Engine 142, 3717 Lexington Avenue North, Carfoods, Fiverr, Standby for Police, Cross Street, County Road E West, and Gray Fox Road, Box 278, on fire off 4, time 1859.